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Cross Street is Essex Avenue. 4824 and 4817. 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And 5214. Vehicle accident. Oak Avenue and North Larson Road. 5217 and 5214. 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

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Unit Lobby. Cross Street is Air Flight Drive. 3817. 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Site case. 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Maryland Heights Police. 11911, Dorset Road. Cross Street is Delord Avenue. 4417. 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

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Respond on North Main. Chest pain. 320, Lamont Lane. 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

0: 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Cross Street is Chambers Road. 3015. 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

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South Florissant Road. 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

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Cross Street is Havoking Drive. 4912. Respond on fire tack 10. Commercial fire alarm. 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Cross Street is Havoking Drive. 4912. Respond on fire tack 10.

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In Spanish Lake. 1149, Scott Avenue. 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

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Vehicle accident. In North County. Lewis and Clark Boulevard and Country Drive. 4912, 4902, 5117, 4026, and 4924. Respond on fire tap 10. Vehicle accident. In North County. Lewis and Clark Boulevard and Country Drive. 4912, 4902, 5117, 4026, and 4924. 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

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Lewis and Clark Boulevard and Country Drive. 3097. 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

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Difficulty breathing. 11986, Autumn Lakes Drive. Cross Street is Autumn Shores Drive. 4427, and 4425. Respond on North Main.

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Commercial fire alarm. Queen Suites. 7020, West Florissant Avenue. Cross Street is Brandon Avenue. 4924. Respond on fire tac 12. Commercial fire alarm. Queen Suites. 7020, West Florissant Avenue. Cross Street is Brandon Avenue. 4924. Respond on fire tac 12. Difficulty breathing. Lakeview Post Acute. 1201, Garden Plaza Drive. 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Cross Street is Parker Road. 4027. Respond on North Main.

4417, Sit Case, 2119, McKelvey Hill Drive, Unit C, Cross Street is McKelvey Road, 4417, respond on North Main.

4702, 4610, and Abbott Ambulance. Vehicle accident. In Northeast. Mali Supermarket. 7445, West Florissant Avenue. Cross Street is McLaren Avenue. 4702, 4610, and Abbott Ambulance. Respond on North Main.

0: Central County 4924, alarm company called back requesting to cancel proper passcode given. 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Alarm company's requested that we put this alarm on bypass for 24 hours.
1: 4924 is clear. 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

4727, this is Ninja Tony. 3727. You can disregard Abbott and place us on that NBA homeless floor, and you can show us responding from DePaul. 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Responding from DePaul. You can disregard 4610. 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

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Love's travel stop in Wendy's. 13,945, Missouri Bottom Road. Cross Street is a city expressway. 5017. 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(3817) Base exposure. 4349, Woodson Road. 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

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Unit 1. Cross Street is North Lindbergh Boulevard. 4114 and 4117. Respond on North Main.

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Residential structure fire. In University 6. 1434. 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Cross Street is Appleton Drive. Oliver 2714. Oliver 2717. 2624. 2627. 2602. 20612. 3814. Clayton 3214. Clayton 3202. Clayton 3212. 4502. And Maplewood 3116. Respond on fire tap 10. 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Residential structure fire. 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Cross Street is Appleton Drive. Oliver 2714. 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Clayton 3214. Clayton 3202. Clayton 3212. 4502. And Maplewood 3116. 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

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In Ferguson. 221 Bruce Avenue. 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

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Difficulty breathing. 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

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Vehicle accident. In Metro North. 10,010. Halls Ferry Road. 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

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Unit 301. Cross Street is East Loop Drive. 3710. Respond on North Main.

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Difficulty breathing. 6241. Creston Avenue. Cross Street is Canada Drive. 4727. Respond on North Main. Assistant in Billid. Embassy Suites Hotel. 11237. Lone Eagle Drive. Cross Street is North Lynchburg Boulevard. 4817. Respond on North Main.

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Cross Street is Pullbank Road. 5117. 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

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In Metro Hermes. 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

0: Central County 3027-4610. You're responding for a 69-year-old male, not conscious, not breathing. CPR is in progress, advising to go in through the front entrance.
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Cross Street is New Halls Ferry Road. 4027. 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

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Phillips 66. 6150, Natural Bridge Avenue. 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

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Respond on North Main.

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Given Lake Drive. Unit 224A. Cross Street of Redmond Road. 5117. Respond on North Main.

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Shooting. License office. 11700, West Florissant Avenue. Cross Street is Seven Hills Drive. 4027, 4026, 4002, and 4017. Respond on North Main.

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1: Central County, 4017, verifying response. 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
1: Vehicle accident with fire in Hazelwood, 270 westbound at Lindbergh, 4010, 4117, 4114, and 4102. Respond on fire tap 10. Vehicle accident with fire in Hazelwood, 270 westbound at Lindbergh, 4010, 4117, 4114, and 4102. Respond on fire tap 10.

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1: Believe a scene of 4026. 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

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Person struck. In Florissant. Papa John's. 12735. New Halls Ferry Road. Cross Street is Parker Road. 3710 and 4097. 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

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Sick case. In Spanish Lake. 11,243, Barbella Drive. Unit 1-1. Cross Street is Estrada Drive. ALS 1. Respond on North Main.

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Also respond. Respond on fire path 10.

Vehicle accident with fire in Hazelwood, 270 westbound at Lindbergh, 4122 and 3614. Also respond. Respond on fire 10.

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Park problems. 2940. 80 Road. 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

0: 4027, can you let 4017 know if they're going to be heading to Mercy also or DePaul that 270 is pretty shut down with this accident and fire up here?
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Cross street is 7 Hills Drive. 4037. Also respond. Respond on North Main.

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Cross Street is Parker Road. 4034, and 3027. Respond on North Main. Also respond. Shooting. In Florissant. License office scene is not secure. 11700 West Florissant Avenue. Cross Street is Seven Hills Drive. 3017. Also respond. Respond on North Main.

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1: 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Transporting Mercy at 205.

0: 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Did you want me to pull up there and set up hydraulics?
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Also respond. Respond on fire tap 10.

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0: 270 approaching Washington. 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
1: At this point, I think your best bet is to go wrong way from Lindbergh down the on-ramp or down the off.
0: That's clear.

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30-24, 39-24, and 41-17. Vehicle accident. In Hazelwood, westbound 270 onto 170. 30-24, 39-24, and 41-17. Respond on fire tap 12. Vehicle accident. In Hazelwood, westbound 270 onto 170. 30-24, 39-24, and 41-17. Respond on fire tap 12. Hemorrhage. 7529, Bellwood Drive. 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

0: I just spoke with Tow. The only thing that's not here yet is a dump trailer. They do have a skid steer up in front here. So I'm just trying to figure out access for that piece of equipment if we're going to use it.
1: Yeah, you're going to have to access it from that side. This is going to be completely shut down. I don't believe we're going to be able to move any of this debris. Nothing's been touched back here, so it'll have to be from that side.
0: Man, clear.
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Odor of smoke, inside. 11140, Estrada Drive. Cross Street is Oak Parkway Lane. 5110. Respond on North Main.

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Seizure. In North County. 260, Shepley Drive. Cross Street is Lillian Circle. ALS1. Respond on North Main.

39-24, and 41-17. Changing. In Hazelwood. 270 westbound west of 170. 39-24, and 41-17. Respond on fire pack 14. Changing. In Hazelwood. 270, westbound west of 170. 39-24, and 41-17. Respond on fire pack 14.

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Residential structure fire. In University City. 6530, Barker Avenue. Cross Street is Sutter Avenue. 2617, 2602, 2612, 2624, 2627, 4514, 4502, Clayton 3214, Clayton 3202, Clayton 3212, St. Louis City Truck 30, and Maplewood 31 Steen. Respond on Fire Tap 10. First alarm.

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In University City. 6530. Bardmore Avenue. Cross Street is Sutter Avenue. 2617. 2602. 2612. 2624. 2627. 4514. 4502. Clayton 3214. Clayton 3202. Clayton 3212. St. Louis City Truck 30. And Maplewood 3116. Respond on Fire Tap 10.

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Dorset Road. Cross Street is Delord Avenue. 4417. 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

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Cross Street is Kenwick Drive. 3717. 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Winterset Drive. 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Also respond. 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

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Respond on North Main.

3814, 3834, and 3802. Vehicle fire. Eastbound 70 at Natural Bridge. 3814, 3834, and 3802. Respond on fire tap 10. Vehicle fire. Eastbound 70 at Natural Bridge. 3814, 3834, and 3802. Respond on fire tap 10.

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ALS 1. Sick case. 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Tully Lane. Unit F. Cross Street is Chambers Road. 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

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Tully Lane. 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
0: BLS-1 affirmative. 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Do you want a pumper?
1: Yeah, I'll take one.

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Tully Lane. Unit F. Cross Street is Chambers Road. 4912. 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

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In Spanish Lake. 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

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Vehicle lockout. 3116. 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

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Difficulty breathing. In Metro North. 9963, Halls Ferry Road. 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

0: 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We've got 8408 and route to you. Do you still need him?
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Bobolink Drive. Cross Street is Moranty Lane. 4017. 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

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Unknown medical problem. Saini Rama. 8215. North Lindsberg Boulevard. Cross Streeters Loyola Drive. 4017. Respond on North Main.

3617 and 3614. Vehicle accident. Rand Airport Road to Interstate 170 northbound. 3617 and 3614. Respond on North Main.

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BLS-2. 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

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Welcome suites extended stay. 155, Chapel Ridge Drive. Cross Street is North Lynchburg Boulevard. 4117. Respond on North Main.

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Thirty twenty seven,

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0: 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Residents putting it out now.

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0: this one. This is Trey. Yes, sir. We can take that call for 3017.
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On North Main.

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Cross Street is Hillerman Avenue. 3817. Respond on North Main.

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Difficulty breathing. In Metro North. 10552, Lord Drive. Cross Street is Baroness Drive. 3017. Respond on North Main.

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Also respond. 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Cross Street is Baroness Drive. 3027. 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

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Pillars of North County. 13700. 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Cross Street is Country Club Court. 3710. 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
0: You know, only we're getting a call off Pepper Ridge about a fire. It appears to be out now from underneath carport. We got 3015 and 4010 coming in for that.
1: That's clear. We walked over to the site call, but we're cleaning now. We'll head that way.
2: 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Cross Street is January Avenue. 3015 and 4010. 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

0: 5117. Traumatic injury. Spanish Lake County Park. 12500. Spanish Pond Road. Cross Street is Lake Ridge Drive. 5117. 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Cross Street is Esseldale Drive. 3825. 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

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Allergic reaction. 5427. Knoll Creek Drive. 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

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Cross Street is Parker Road. 4017. Respond on North Main.

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Fanging. 11149. We are the square. Unit 7. Cross Street is Laranois Road. 5117. Respond on North Main.

4912, 37 ALS, and 5110. Also respond. Ineffective breathing. Echo response. In Spanish Lake. 11149. We are the square. Unit 7. Cross Street and Slarenwa Road. 4912, 37 ALS, and 5110. Also respond. Respond on North Main. ALS 1. Sick case. In Spanish Lake. Rusher Road and Parker Road. ALS 1. Respond on North Main. Sick case. In Spanish Lake. 2049. North Air Lane. Cross Street is Jenner Lane. 3027. Respond on North Main.

ELS2. Also respond. Sick case. In Spanish Lake. 2049, North Air Lane. Cross street is Jenner Lane. ELS2. Also respond. Respond on North Main. Thirty 27. Disregard your last dispatch.

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30-27, Cedar, in North County, 10,326, Lilac Avenue, Cross Street is Tornock Drive, 30-27, respond on North Main. Animal Bite, 9421, Copper Creek Court, Unit F, Cross Street is Canfield Drive, 3017, respond on North Main.

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North Lindbergh Boulevard. Unit 115. Cross Street is Old St. Charles Road. 4837. Respond on North Main.

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Difficulty breathing. 1163, Wilson Avenue. Cross Street is Birch Lane. 26:27. 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

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Outside smoke investigation. 1168, West Avenue. Cross Street is Olive Boulevard. 2612. Respond on North Main.

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Difficulty breathing. 268, Chapel Ridge Drive. 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

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Coburg Lands Drive. Cross Street is Hoyt Drive. ALS1. Respond on North Main. (5117) Difficulty breathing. 1575, King Creighton Avenue. Cross Street is Spanish Pond Road. 5117. Respond on North Main.

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Sick case. 1132, North and South Road. Cross street is Ahern Avenue. 2627. Respond on North Main.

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Respond on North Main.

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Difficulty breathing. 499, Village Square Drive. Cross Street is Saratoga Lane. 4122, and 4127. 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

0: 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Respond on North Main.
1: Thirty-seven ALS responding.
0: And 4425, 4428, 4837, 4835, 4888, and 4802. Heat exposure. In Maryland Heights, Creekcore Park, on the Lakeview Loop Trail. 4427, 4425, 4428, 4837, 4835, 4888, and 4802. Respond on North Main. Obvious death. 12, South Gate Avenue. Cross street is Carson Road. 3027. Respond on North Main. Sick case. 8804, Dragonwood Drive. Unit D. Cross street is Weldon Avenue. 4727. Respond on North Main. 4097. Diabetic. Florissant Police. 1700. North Highway 67. Cross street is Parker Road. 4097. Respond on North Main.

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Sick case. 1132, North and South Road. Cross Street is Ahern Avenue. 2627. 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

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ALS-1. 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

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Natural Bridge Road and St. Charles Rock Road. 4824, and 4817. 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

BLS1. Also respond. Sick case. In Ferguson. 305. Covinger Drive. Cross Street is Chambers Road. BLS1. Also respond. Respond on North Main. Disregard your last dispatch. 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
0: I have a low-hanging cable line at 10,184 Cloverdale, Holder House. 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

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Cross Street is Interstate 270 southbound. 5014. Respond on North Main,

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0: 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We're going to be in service. 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

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Residential fire alarm. 1428. 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

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Residential fire alarm. 2855, Chelsea Drive. Cross Street is Westminster Drive. 3702 and 3732. 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(46) 46:10. Residential fire alarm. 10615, Alliance Drive. 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

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Residential fire alarm. 91, King Drive. Cross Street is Duke Drive. 3720 and 3702. 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Extended stay America. 11252, Lone Eagle Drive. Cross Street is North Lindbergh Boulevard. 4817. 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

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Cenas Azure. 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

0: 3614, 4117, 4114, and 4102. Vehicle accident. In Hazelwood. Ramp Interstate 170 northbound to Interstate 270 eastbound. Cross street is Pershaw Road. 3614, 4117, 4114, and 4102. Respond on fire tack 10. Vehicle accident. In Hazelwood. Ramp Interstate 170 northbound to Interstate 270 eastbound. Cross street is Pershaw Road. 3614, 4117, 4114, and 4102. Respond on fire tack 10. ALS 1. TPS medical alarm. In North County. Devita dialysis. 10241, Lewis and Clark Boulevard. Cross street is Comet Drive. ALS 1. 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TPS medical alarm. In North County. Devita dialysis. 10241, Lewis and Clark Boulevard. Cross street is Comet Drive. ALS 1. 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

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(37 ALS, 30:24, 37:10, and 37:02). Vehicle accident. In Blackjack. 270 eastbound at Lewis and Clark. 37 ALS, 30:24, 37:10, and 37:02. Respond on, Fire Pack 14. Vehicle accident. In Blackjack. 270 eastbound at Lewis and Clark. 37 ALS, 30:24, 37:10, and 37:02. Respond on Fire Pack 14.

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